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1: 32.
2: Damn.
3: Why are they so stupid? Then?
1: They got 32 brains.
2: That's crazy.
1: That's a lot of brains. Which TV show stars Steve Buscemi as the corrupt politician named Nucky Thompson?
0: Derek. Goof.
1: Yeah. Dang. Derek.
2: Boardwalk Empire?
1: That is correct. Do we have a tie so far?
0: Yeah. So it's 1-1 with me and Derek.
1: All right. Which singer-songwriter is known as the Man in Black?
3: Goof. Chris.
1: Yes, Goof.
0: Johnny Cash.
1: That is Johnny Cash. Wow. Which animal comes first in the Chinese zodiac cycle?
3: Chris.
2: Derek.
1: Yes, Chris.
3: The monkey.
1: Derek. No. Yeah, Derek.
2: Dog.
1: No.
4: The dragon.
1: The dragon, no.
0: Goof.
1: Yeah.
0: The rabbit.
1: No, is the rat.
2: Damn.
0: Oh.
1: Yeah, the rat. And what percentage of the universe is made up of dark matter and dark energy?
2: Derek.
1: Yes.
2: All of it.
1: Pretty close.
3: Chris.
1: Yeah.
3: 99%.
1: No.
0: Goof, 90%.
1: No.
4: 1%.
1: Okay.
2: I said all of it, which is pretty close. Is,
1: yeah, 96. He 96. Said
2: pretty close. 1%.
1: 1%. 1% me. Well, that's next. It's right behind 100.
2: Right.
1: All right. Let's see. How many major islands does it take to make up Hawaii?
4: Nart.
1: Yes, Nart.
4: 4.
1: No.
2: Derek.
1: Yeah, Derek.
2: 7?
1: No.
3: Chris. Goof.
1: Yes, Chris.
3: 5.
1: No. Goof.
0: 10.
1: It's 8. Damn. What's our score?
0: So I've got 2. Derek's got 1. Chris and Nard, nothing.
1: What is the only even prime number?
3: Chris.
1: Yes, Chris.
3: 2.
1: 2. What's our score?
0: So now it's tied at 1 with Chris and Derek. I've got 2.
4: You got a solid, okay. Idiot.
1: In the game of poker, what does a flush consist of?
2: Derek.
3: Chris.
1: Yes, Derek.
2: 5 cards, all of the same suit.
1: Yes! Did Derek win?
0: No, he tied with me at 2.
1: Okay, that's fine.
2: Yeah, that's fine. We got 2 winners.
1: We got 2 winners. Awesome. That's all we needed.
3: Nard was 0.
2: Nard had 0.
4: You're still a loser.
2: Nard had 0, though.
4: Your guy still lost.
2: Nard didn't get on the board, though.
4: It doesn't matter.
1: We'll see you guys tomorrow.
2: 0.
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0: saves their marriage. That'd be pretty cool, right?
1: What a hose at?
0: What a hose at?
2: That's all.
0: That's not what I'm saying.
2: Yeah.
0: I'm saying, what if there's a couple listening that's having a tough time?
2: That's too much temptation for a dude.
0: And they decide to live in separate homes, and then it saves their marriage.
2: He has his own home.
0: Yeah.
2: Nobody there.
3: To tell him what to do.
0: Tell him
2: he
0: what?
2: He gets to do whatever he wants.
1: Yeah. What a hose at?
0: I'm just going to make pizza rolls.
2: Dude's going to use that for evil. What's up, Tad?
4: Hey, so I bet Nard wishes that his ex fell in love with him with all that.
2: Nard has had so many
0: exes. He's had so many.
2: He was just dating another girl, I don't know, 2 weeks ago.
0: Yeah, so it's like, if he goes on a date with you, he calls you his ex.
2: He does.
0: Which
2: if he
0: I
2: goes
0: think
2: to
0: is,
2: dinner with you,
0: yes,
2: he'll be like, yeah, my ex.
0: Because there was like one girl he was calling his ex, and I'm like, yeah, you guys weren't really even together. And he's like, that was my ex. It's like, okay.
2: Right. I know 10 or 11 women that Nard has dated in the last couple years.
0: Mm-hmm.
2: At least 10 or 11, probably more.
0: He calls all of them his exes.
2: He does.
1: Mm-hmm. What a hoe is that?
2: They're probably at Nard's.
0: I doubt it.
2: Because, you know, he's got
0: Unless
2: it like
0: Nard's
2: that.
0: Got him in the shed, locked
3: nope,
0: up.
3: Nope, I got nothing.
2: Former WWE star, I don't know who she is, Dawn Marie has joined OnlyFans at 55 years old.
0: Let me look her up.
2: This is becoming the retirement plan for women.
0: Well, it's definitely their last resort.
2: Yeah, last hoorah.
0: Well, it's just like, it's one more like, hey, I don't want to go homeless, so.
2: She's taking her hoo-ha on a last hoorah.
0: Oh, my God. Oh, my God, dude.
2: What? You saying you're not going to get it?
0: No, look at this one.
2: I mean, she's got some big old melons.
0: One, like, look at this. Like, oh, my God.
2: Look at the melons on her. I'm trying to think what a 55-year-old woman would call them. My melons, my girls.
0: Yeah, melons is probably good.
2: Look at that.
0: Very ugly, though.
2: Well, that's her mom photo.
0: Yeah. That's tough. That's going to be a tough one.
2: She's about 30 years behind.
0: Yep. She does have big knockers, though, so.
2: Yeah, not knockers. That's a good one.
0: Jugs.
2: Jugs.
0: I like jugs, though.
2: Jugs.
0: Jugs. It's. I know it's old, but it's like, so I love that term.
2: It's so old. You guys know what panty stuffing is?
0: Never heard of it.
2: A mom who had an incestuous affair with their son. I've got an update on that story. And a DUI. We'll get to that next. Hang on.
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9: I remember.
8: Do you remember that?
9: Yeah, I do.
8: That was so nice.
9: Mm-hmm.
8: Man, I miss being cool.
9: Yeah, you, there was mean, a you time. Still are pretty cool.
8: No, there was a time when I was way cooler. Gosh,
9: yeah, I mean,
8: that was awesome.
9: That's just life.
8: That was awesome.
9: You're still pretty cool.
8: No, not that kind of cool. I had all these hip-hop artists doing intros for me.
9: Yeah.
8: 3-6 did an intro for me. Project Pat did one.
9: But that was
8: one.
9: When artists would do stuff for radio.
8: I know. That's what I'm saying. We're not cool anymore.
9: Well, it's not that we're not cool anymore. It's just like they don't feel like they need us.
8: Yeah, because we're not cool anymore.
9: Okay, all right.
8: Which is so dumb. I don't know why they say they don't like. You know, I'm going to be a little mad at WWE. You know, because they're kind of on the boo. And they wouldn't come in. They wouldn't bring in their WWE superstars. You know, I loved it. I loved doing all those interviews. I had so much fun. And they would come to, you know, I'm going to be a little mad at WWE, you know, because they're kind of on the boo, and they wouldn't come in. They wouldn't bring in their WWE superstars. You know, I loved it. I loved doing all those interviews. I had so much fun. And they would come to town, and they just breeze right by.
9: Yep. Yeah. Everybody breezes right by.
8: Somebody's going to, you know what's going to
9: happen? That's why we got to do it on our own.
8: That they're going to need us again. And you know what? I'm probably going to accept them.
9: Yeah. I mean, we would, but I don't know if they're going to need us again.
8: They might.
9: You never know.
8: They might. That's what I like to tell myself.
9: I still think we don't need them either.
8: We don't. I mean, we could. That's the attitude.
9: It would help.

0: Nard never says, okay, I'm done. He just says, okay. All right, I'll let you know.
1: This woman, she goes, she sat around all these ladies, right? And none of them wanted to have sex with their husband. Mm. And they were like joking about it. And she goes, I didn't say a word. I was just sitting there, just listening and watching around as all these women were like, oh, yeah. Oh, gosh. My husband wants to do it all the time. And I'm just like, ah. Ah. They don't. Mm.
0: Yeah.
1: You know,
0: most husbands want to do it.
1: The women want to be wanted, right?
0: Yes, they do.
1: They like to be wanted and desired.
0: And they want them to be the only ones you want, which is annoying.
1: Yeah. Well, then you gotta like hump your dude if you want to be the only one that he wants.
0: Yep.
1: Hump your man. Throw it back. Do something.
0: Mm-hmm.
1: Now, everybody's got their theories as to why this happened, but I looked it up on ChatGPT.
0: Yeah.
1: And it said that, yes, indeed, this is a real thing, a real phenomenon. Mm-hmm. A significant number of married women experience a severe decline in sexual desire and enjoyment over time to being physical with their husband. Men do not report the same decline in desire for their woman. So yeah. What do you do?
0: Yeah, I don't know what you do.
1: This woman, she goes, yes, we want attention, not to just be treated like blow-up dolls. See, that's another thing. Your man wants to hump you. That's how he connects.
0: They don't like that.
1: Why? The man you married, now he makes you feel like a blow-up doll because he wants to hump you?
0: Yeah, that's probably how they feel, yeah.
1: So you're saying is men should just get a blow-up doll and then keep all their money.
0: Yeah.
1: That's what you're saying. What's up, Callie?
2: You know, I think this is just real life. It's
1: real life. Yeah, no, that's what I read. That's what the chat's saying. This is real life for so many women that they don't want to have sex with their husbands.
2: Right. So if you do have a wife that's into it, you need to count your blessings because you guys have talked about women loving novelty. Well, most married women experience a lack of desire for the man they married. It's so true.
1: Yeah. I'm sure you probably don't have a lot of desire. I'm sure all these women are agreeing secretly, right? They're in their car and they're like, yes, I don't desire my husband that much. I have to act.
2: Well,
1: I gotta be a mattress actress.
2: Yeah, because we get our novelty from the books we read and, you know, the shows and movies we watch.
1: But those are the real books that we should be burning. Right?
0: Yep.
1: Those are the books we should be burning. Those filling your heads with tentacles and wings.
0: Mm-hmm.
1: Right? That's their heads are just tentacles and wings.
2: Don't get me wrong, though. I give my husband, you know, maintenance fun time.
1: It's the worst.
2: I do it for him.
1: Yeah, see. I know that women are like, oh, I do it for him. That's not what dudes want. That's not fun for a dude.
2: I just don't get anything out of it.
1: You ever go to a restaurant with somebody and they're like, I really don't like the restaurant. I'm not going to get anything. But you order, right? It's like they're there with you. You're eating.
0: Yep.
1: But they're just sitting there. And you know they don't like the food there. But, you know, like, no, go ahead. I'm fine. That's what it has to feel like.
0: I feel like this is kind of only a problem, though, like if you marry a white woman.
1: Really?
0: Yeah. At least in my experience.
1: Okay.
0: You know, it just doesn't feel like it's only the white
1: women.
0: She
1: said, hey, what? That's just Derek. Derek's white. He can say that.
0: Yeah, absolutely. I've been with white women, and I know how crappy they are.
2: Well, you want to know the crazy part?
1: Yeah.
2: When I see a guy in public, I'll think about wanting to rip his clothes off. Like, the desire actually is still there.
1: Just
0: not for your husband?
2: Yeah.
0: Well, that's
2: I'm a very sexual woman. I just, you know, it's been so long. I don't get pleasure from him anymore, but I wouldn't tell him that this is real. He doesn't know.
1: Is this how, so what she's saying is that she doesn't really desire her husband anymore, but when she's out in public, she just imagines like a hot stranger just ripping her clothes off. She sees a guy and she's like, oh, I bet you he could do me good.
0: Yeah, that sucks for her husband.
2: Yeah, I'm not dead inside, you know.
1: Well, why can't you keep the fire burning for your husband?
2: I don't know, but I do know that this is normal. Like, in my whole
3: why does that happen? So the dudes back in the day when they got on their horse, they went town to town and they would, you know, get with a woman and then she'd wake up and then he'd just be on his horse and she's like, where's he going?
0: Where's he
2: probably
0: going?
2: Because guys aren't on horses anymore.
3: That's what I'm saying. Then he would mosey on to the next town, right? We should all be. Lord, I was born a rambling man. Right? These relationships, I guess, should just be short term.
0: I mean, there are the people out there that have that theory.
3: I mean, from what you're saying, that there should not be marriage. There should just be short term, you know, while the fire is burning, it's good. But when it starts to burn out, then you just move on to the next one.
0: Yeah.
2: No, but I love my husband and people.
0: What?
3: But if you loved your husband, you would figure out why you don't desire him.
0: How did she say that?
2: That's
0: she
2: just normal.
0: Her husband, but she desires another guy's clothes off?
3: Just because it seems normal and natural, it doesn't make it good.
0: Huh.
2: But like I was saying, I'm not even the only one. This is so common in my friend circle.
3: Do we have any women that agree with this woman? That yes, you love your husband. You hump your husband. It's not that awesome anymore because
0: if we had honest women, yes, we'd have a million calls.
3: I would love a million calls. Do we have any honest women to back up what she's saying?
0: But it's just tough to get on. I commend this woman for being honest. I just think it's tough for ladies like you. Call it. You can use like you have to use your real name.
3: Yeah,
0: but
3: I know
0: for a fact you're out there. For a fact, 100%. This isn't like that crazy. Isn't even that crazy of a topic.
3: And you know what? I know you guys think like, oh, the husband doesn't know. The husband knows.
0: Of course we know.
3: He knows when you're not really a sexual person.
0: Yep.
3: He knows when you're just doing it for maintenance. He knows when you're just doing it because you're like, oh, I got to give him that old, you know, maintenance sex. We know that.
0: Mm-hmm.
3: That you're just going through the motions.
2: Mm-hmm. Well, but he knows that I love him, and that's what matters. And it's nothing to feel ashamed about for other women listening. It's very normal.
0: You should feel shame about it. Absolutely, you should feel shame. I mean, you married this man.
3: Okay. All right. So you don't have desire for your man, and you should not feel shame for that. Then a husband who wants to hump his wife all the time shouldn't feel shame for that, right? But what happens to him? They're like, oh, come on, dude. You just want to do it all the time. What's wrong with you? You know, and then they shame him.
2: I don't think that's how it works.
0: All right.
3: Dudes get shamed all the time that want to hump their wives all the time.
0: Yeah, we get made to feel bad.
4: Yep.
3: Made to feel bad, and it's like, oh, you're a pervert or a creep.
4: That's all you think about.
3: Right, that's all you care about. Look at the comment that we got in the chat where the woman's like, I don't want to be treated like a blow-up doll. And it's like... Okay, does a blow-up doll pay the bills? Does a blow-up doll get up every morning and go to work and pay bills and fix stuff around the house and everything? No. So in every other aspect, he acts like a husband. He's doing husband things. But the minute it comes to sex, it's like, oh, I'm not going to be treated like a blow-up doll. I don't know. I don't have any other women that agree with you,
0: man. I knew it, though.
3: Because Derek said there's no honest women out there.
0: Well, it's just like nobody wants to call in and be like, yeah, I don't want to have sex with my husband.
3: Nard said there are no honest women because they don't have the nuts to call in and say it. That's what Nard just said.
2: Look, my best friend will do something like send me a frantic text, you know, asking for a quick excuse to get out of sex with her husband. Like, what excuse did I use last time kind of thing?
3: Women do that, so they're like, oh my gosh, my husband wants to do it tonight. Quick, send me an excuse.
0: Yeah.
2: Like, oh, I'll just need to call her with an emergency if she doesn't already have a headache, you know?
3: Man, that's... imagine going through your woman's phone, and then she's like, quick, send me a... I don't know how to get out of sex with my husband. Send me an excuse. Quick, hurry. Mm-hmm. It's an emergency.
2: You shouldn't be going through your wife's phone.
3: Why not?
4: You go through ours?
3: Yeah.
4: When we're sleeping and stuff?
2: Not anymore.
4: Yeah, not anymore.
3: No, you guys go through all your man's stuff. You all do it.
2: Well, it's our stuff now.
3: Yeah, see? See, how come your phone is not his stuff now?

KCLB Rocks. And you know what tomorrow is? National One Hit Wonder Day. I'm excited. I'm already like brainstorming the videos I want to post in my stories. You know what's a good one? Your Woman by Whitetown. That song kicks so much arse. I love it.

All right, guys, it's KCLB. It's your go anywhere getaway. Yes, this is the final week. Okay, so make sure you text as many keywords as possible to win. We're going to fly you to any major city in the U.S. Your next keyword is at noon.

All right, everyone, you have a keyword coming up in 15 minutes. It's KCLB. It's Mighty Iris for your go anywhere getaway. Yes, we're going to fly you and a guest any major city in the U.S. Good luck.

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Jason, how would you like to fly away to San Antonio, Texas, my hometown? 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

93.7 KCLBTK. We're getting ready for the flood. El Nino is coming. Potentially some massive flooding in our streets. And Tropical Storm Hillary, we remember that. A lot of kayaking going on. We have to go to Dick's and buy a kayak.

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